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I'm Phyllis, bringing to you 6 hours of non-interrupted music. Starting my program this morning was Glen Campbell with Amazing Grace. You're going to hear from Roma Downing and Phil Coulter with An Irish Blessing. I hope you enjoy the music and you all have a lovely day. And don't forget, we've got a sausage sizzle going on down at Bunnings Barbecue today. 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

May the blessing of light be upon you. Light on the outside, light on the inside. With God's sunlight shining on you, may your heart glow with warmth like a turf fire that welcomes friends and strangers alike. May the light of the Lord shine from your eyes like a candle in the window, welcoming the weary traveler. May the blessing of God's soft rain be on you, falling gently on your head, refreshing your soul with the sweetness of little flowers newly blooming. May the strength of the winds of heaven bless you, carrying the rain to wash your spirit clean, sparkling after in the sunlight. May the blessing of God's earth be on you, and as you walk the roads,

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restless body can hide a peaceful soul. A voyager and a settler, they both have a distant goal. If I explore the heavens, or if I search inside, well, it really doesn't matter, as long as I can tell myself.

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Just you have

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It's been almost 2 years now since you've been gone. Speaking of time, I guess you know that mine's about up. I'm gonna see you tonight, just another breath or two, and I'll be home.

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Well, yes, folks, you've just heard from Kim Wilde with Cambodia. It is now fast approaching 10 minutes to 4 o'clock. And at 4 o'clock, you'll hear from Abundant Life with Lynn Harvey. That program goes through till 5 o'clock. And at 5 o'clock, it's Hit Parade of Yesterday with Dave Rentz. And then from 6 o'clock, it's Sunday Night Classics with Luke. And that program goes through till our overnight satellite programs. So there we go. So that's what's happening after I finish my program. Okay, you've just heard Cambodia. So let's hear from Billy Idol with Sweet 16.

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Hi, it's Lynn here, bringing you my Abundant Life program through Triple H 96.5 FM in Horsham. So I hope you can sit back, relax, and join with me for some great gospel and inspirational music for the next hour.

On the wings of a dove, he sends his pure, sweet love. Opening the program this morning was Belinda Gale. And good morning, good afternoon, good evening, welcome wherever it is for you to Abundant Life. I hope it's been a great week for you. Today is a blessed day, a gift from God wrapped in love and new beginnings. So may his light shine upon your path, may his grace fill your heart with peace, and may every step you take today lead you closer to joy, success, and divine favour. God bless your day with happiness, health, and countless reasons to smile, because there's plenty of them if you look for them. Let's go with Buddy Davis, Wings as Eagles.

They that wait upon the Lord shall renew their strength. In the book of Luke 1:37 it says, "For with God nothing shall be impossible." The sea couldn't stop Moses. The wall couldn't stop Joshua. The giant couldn't stop David. And death couldn't stop Jesus. Nobody can stop what God is about to do in your life or my life. Nobody, unless we allow it. This is a new song to my playlist that's from a group called New Tradition, and it's called He'll Use His Wings.

He can rise above it all. He'll use his wings. And so can we while we're still here. We can rise above our situations when we use our wings that he has given us and helps us to rise above our circumstances, rise above any problem that we have and fly like on the wings of an eagle, above our situations and circumstances, and look down and see the bigger picture. Let's go with this one from Barry Scott and Second Wind with When He Comes Down.

Release me from sin to sin no more. That was simply called Release Me, Yvonne Saint Germain. I'm going to play another one of hers for you too right now, On My Way to Heaven. But before that, you heard from When He Comes Down with Barry Scott and Second Wind. When He Comes Down, it'll be too late if you haven't got your ticket, okay? So please make sure you have your ticket to go to your heavenly home. On My Way to Heaven, Yvonne Saint Germain.

We'll have a party in heaven. I hope you'll be there. Are you bound for heaven? That was Anne Brown. In the book of Hebrews 6:19, it says, we have this hope as an anchor for the soul. A little story called Anchored in God by Patricia Raybon. She says, it's morning, so my husband opens his phone to select his favourite gospel song. My soul is anchored. The lyrics express hope in God in turbulent times. Dan sings along. The words warning of billows rolling and breakers dashing. But we don't sway. The song says God holds us fast. The words perfectly describe the work of a ship's anchor. An anchor steadies a vessel by sinking its arms into the seabed, keeping the ship from drifting or getting tossed about during a violent squall. The anchor has become a classic symbol of the Christian faith, reflecting our hope in Christ, to whom we hold tightly, even in life's chaos. As the writer of Hebrews said, we have this hope as an anchor for the soul, firm and secure. As I read there before, Hebrews 6:19, this hope is Jesus, whose unchanging in nature, in verse 17, is a trusted holding ground for those who believe in him. Moreover, what God promised, he confirmed with an oath, and in these two unchangeable things, it's impossible for God to lie. That's why we who hold on to his promises may be greatly encouraged. Some may anchor in unreliable things, their own ambition, unhealthy friends, or negative habits. How much better to anchor in the one whom we know we can trust and depend on. When the waves crash around us, we'll be held fast. Our Lord is anchored in God. Hold tight to him. Thank you, Lord, for anchoring my soul amid all of life's turbulence and currents. Good story and a good thing to hang on to, the anchor. Jesus is our anchor as we travel through this life. Let's go with a group that calls themselves For Praise. Souls being anchored in the Lord.

My soul's been anchored in the Lord. That was for praise. You know, anchor of my soul is a profound faith-based concept and a popular title for contemporary Christian and folk songs. It draws inspiration from the Bible, from Hebrews 6:19, representing a steadfast, unshakable hope in God that steadies the spirit during life's storms. Absolutely right. Which brings me now to, and my soul has been anchored in the Lord. That was the song you just heard then from Douglas Miller. I'm going to go now with one of my ever very favourite ones from Ray Bolts, The Anchor Holds. And it's proven true throughout my life.

The anchor holds despite the storms of life. If you've got him in you, got him with you, got him beside you, he will walk with you through it all. But first you have to have Jesus living in you. We're going to hear that very song from Owen Mack. Jesus is living in me. And his dad, along with his dad, Desi Mack.

What a beautiful song. Living with heaven in mind, in that land where we'll never grow old. Which brings me to the song of myself and Owen Mack as we finish up today. This will probably take us out. So let me leave you with these words. The man who turned water into wine can also turn your suffering into joy. Thank you for having me in your little part of your world. Take care. God bless. Give a smile away. Give something away of yourself from inside. Let the love flow. And make the choice to be in the land where you'll never grow old. It's ciao from me.

How you doing, everybody? This is Dave Rentz welcoming you to the Hit Parade of Yesterday, a program of the music from the 1920s and 30s. We're here every week at this time and present a variety of personalities and orchestras from that period, mostly from the U.S., but quite a few from the U.K. as well. Let's start off with a few of the prominent ladies that featured in music in the 1930s. We'll begin with Mildred Bailey.

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1: Four female vocalists opening up the program for today. We just heard the voice of Alice Faye in 1933. She was the good-looking star of several films, married to Phil Harris as well. And before that, Lita Roberti, who was also in a number of films in the early 1930s, late 1920s. She sang I've Got a Cousin in Milwaukee. And then we heard from Ella Logan in 1935 with Lost My Man, and opening up the show for Sentimental Reasons, the wonderful Mildred Bailey in 1936. And you're listening to the Hit Parade of Yesterday.

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I feel so doggone good, I better knock on wood. My mama's in town, yes sir. Now all the kissing that I've been missing, you can bet that I'm gonna get. And here's the reason why I kiss the blues goodbye. Cause my mama's in town, I'm screaming that my mama's in town, yes sir.

some very good transfers there from the late 1920s. That was I'm Gonna Meet My Sweetie Now, Jean Golquette and his orchestra. Jean was a Frenchman who moved to the U.S. in 1911 and then around 1924 bought the Greystone Ballroom because he had a feeling that hot music was coming. And he was right. He had a big success with that ballroom. And in his orchestra, he had Bix Beiderbecke, Frankie Trumbauer, Joe Venuti, Danny Polo, and others. And that recording was from 1927. And before that, the man with the top hat, Ted Lewis, and his band in 1926 with My Mama's in Town. And Ted started performing in 1910 and went right on through for the next 60 years. I remember seeing him on television from time to time when I was a boy. His hi-hat was his trademark, and that was from 1926. And we let off that set with Ace Brigode and his 14 Virginians. And Ace played the violin, clarinet, and a few other instruments, and got work from at least that period, 1925, right through to the 1950s.

No doubt if you listen to this program, you know who that orchestra was, because they opened the program and closed the program. Guy Lombardo and the Royal Canadians. They were from London, Ontario, Canada, and came south to the U.S. in 1927, and they remained there right through the 70s, playing at hotels in mostly in New York City. Their early days were strongly influenced by the jazz era, but they settled on the Swedish music this side of heaven. And many, if not most of the vocals were by Carmen Lombardo, one of the brothers of Guy Lombardo, the leader. And Carmen was a songwriter as well. Anyways, before that we heard the Coon Sanders Orchestra with Got a Great Big Date with a Little Bitty Girl. That was Joe Sanders played the piano and Carlton Coon was the drummer, and that was recorded in 1929, and Joe Sanders belted out the vocal. And opening up that set, My Strongest Weakness Is You, the Ipana Troubadours, which was a Sam Lannon group. Sam made about 2,000 recordings under various names. Smith Ballou was the singer on this one, from about 1929. The orchestra included people like Artie Schutt, Babe Russin, Tommy Dorsey, and Leo McConnell. Let's listen to a group that only made 6 recordings. So I think he deserves a little bit of airtime here. It's a group led by a fellow named Slats Randall.

thing, you've got that thing that makes birds forget to sing. Yes, you've got that thing, that certain thing. You've got that charm, that subtle charm, that makes young farmers desert the farm, 'cause you've got that thing, that certain thing.

But you've got an orchard. You've got those waves, those taking waves, that make me rush off to Cartier's for a wedding ring.

a jazzy tune from Fred Waring's Pennsylvanians in 1925. That band became more of a society orchestra, performing in fancy hotels and holiday places in the mountains outside of New York. And he had a TV program that went into the 1950s. Before that, we heard You've Got That Thing, Leo Reisman and his society music from 1929. Frank Luther did the singing. Leo played the violin and had very good musicians in his orchestra, including one Eddie Duchin, who played the piano and went on to form his own orchestra. Leo had music that you could hear in hotels in New York probably every night. And leading off that set, I'm a Ding Dong Daddy from Dumas, Slats Randall and his orchestra. He only made 6 recordings. That's a pity, because they're pretty good. The only known member of the orchestra was Joe Roberts, who played banjo, and Slats is believed to have been the vocalist. He must have done something to someone, and they told him to get lost. He only made 6 recordings.

Turn on the heat. Horace Heighton is Californians, and 1929. It was from the movie Sunny Side Up from that same year, and you can see it in its entirety on YouTube. Just search for Sunny Side Up. The words, music, and dialogue in the movie was from De Silva, Brown, and Henderson, the famous songwriting trio, and you'll see just how many famous tunes came out of that movie. I won't tell you how many times I've seen it. Before that, Singing in the Rain, The Rollickers, a Fred Rich orchestra from 1929, featuring the Dorsey brothers and many others. And we let off that set with My Blue Heaven, Don Voorhees and his orchestra in 1927, Louis James doing the singing, and Miff Mole had that trombone solo. Well, we started out with some girls. Let's finish up with some girls.

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And also, I'd be bruised all black and blue, dear,

Helen Kane, the Boo Boo Badoop girl from 1930. She rose to fame in the mid to late 1920s, and her star fell into the ocean just about as quick as that in the early to mid 1930s. She was involved in a lawsuit because there were a lot of imitators, and she felt that they ruined her career, but she lost the case, but made a few records and was on the radio and was very popular, as were the other gals that imitated her, Catherine Wright, Mae Kestel, and Annette Hanshaw. Well, that's it for the Hit Parade of yesterday for today. I hope there was something there for you, and if you enjoyed the music, you'll come around next week for more of the same. So till we meet again, Dave Rentz wishing you good luck. And goodbye from Kerrang.

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Hello and welcome to Sunday Night Classical here on 3 Triple H 96.5 FM in Horsham. And the first piece we listened to tonight, well, yesterday was the 4th of July, and so today I'm doing an American special. Fair enough. The first piece I played was by a guy called Paul Turok. It's called Variations on American Song Aspects of Lincoln and Liberty. Now, Turok was a 20th century composer. He fought in the Korean War. And this piece was written for the bicentennial of Lincoln's birth, whenever that was, a while ago now. But the tune of the song was the official sort of campaign song for Lincoln's run for the president. And if you recognise it, it's actually, it goes back even further to what's called the Irish Brigade. And this was the Irish Brigade was a famous song during the Civil War. And it was played on both sides of the Civil War because the Irish fought on both sides of the Civil War. I think it was written by a guy called Patrick Kelly. Anyway, up next, we're going to hear from probably America's greatest composer, quintessential American composer, and that's Aaron Copland. And we're going to hear first his Lincoln portrait, so it ties in with the first piece I played. And after that, we'll have a listen to his Symphony No. 3. Didn't write a lot of symphonies. I think the Symphony No. 3 was his final symphony. It was written about 1945. And it contains the famous fanfare for the common man. I think it's at the start and it gets repeated at the end or something like that. You'll just have to listen. So that's up next. But first, the Lincoln portrait.

fellow citizens, we cannot escape history. That is what he said. That is what Abraham Lincoln said. Fellow citizens, we cannot escape history. We of this Congress and this administration will be remembered in spite of ourselves. No personal significance or insignificance can spare one or another of us. The fiery trial through which we pass will light us down in honor or dishonor to the latest generation. We, even we here, hold the power and bear the responsibility.

He was born in Kentucky, raised in Indiana, and lived in Illinois. And this is what he said. This is what Abe Lincoln said. He said, "The dogmas of the quiet past are inadequate to the stormy present. The occasion is piled high with difficulty, and we must rise with the occasion. As our case is new, so we must think anew and act anew. We must disenthrall ourselves, and then we shall save our country." When standing erect, he was 6 feet 4 inches tall, and this is what he said. He said, "It is the eternal struggle between two principles, right and wrong, throughout the world. It is the same spirit that says, 'You toil and work and earn bread, and I'll eat it.' No matter in what shape it comes, whether from the mouth of a king who seeks to bestride the people of his own nation and live by the fruit of their labor, or from one race of men as an apology for enslaving another race, it is the same tyrannical principle.

Lincoln was a quiet man. Abe Lincoln was a quiet and a melancholy man. But when he spoke of democracy, this is what he said. He said, "As I would not be a slave, so I would not be a master. This expresses my idea of democracy. Whatever differs from this, to the extent of the difference, is no democracy."

Abraham Lincoln, 16th President of these United States, is everlasting in the memory of his countrymen. For on the battleground at Gettysburg, this is what he said. He said that from these honored dead, we take increased devotion to that cause for which they gave the last full measure of devotion, that we here highly resolve that these dead shall not have died in vain, and that this nation, under God, shall have a new birth of freedom, and that government of the people, by the people, and for the people shall not perish from the earth.

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0: Suicide Prevention Australia knows the importance of lived experience to understanding how best to talk about suicide and inform future suicide prevention programs. Anyone who feels that they have a lived experience of suicide can become involved in the Lived Experience Network and meet other people with similar experiences as a way to gain support and to share their wisdom with others. We asked Tracy McCowan, the manager of the network, why the lived experience perspective is so important in suicide prevention.
1: The perspective of a person who has gone through something that many of us have not can significantly open the hearts and the minds and the attitudes of individuals to hear and recognize that it's not something that cannot be overcome. In fact, somebody who's suicidal may not actually want to die, but they may in fact just want some part of their life to change because they may have been in pain or emotional suffering. But if we don't hear their perspective, then we actually don't have any real deep capacity to understand, and their voice brings that deep capacity for the community to understand.
0: If you're interested in learning more about the Lived Experience Network and maybe becoming part of it, then why not check out the Suicide Prevention Australia website at suicidepreventionaust.org.
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mine. I went cold all over as the Speedo started to climb. 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
1: They have cleared their mills down Jarvis Way where the great tall gum trees grew. And where there was forests of she-oaks once, you'll find but a scanty few. Wire fences runs alongside of the roads where once there was posts and rails. And the old slab cottages tumble down, and so has the old cow bales. The blacksmith's forge on the Adelaide Road has been gone, oh, this many a year. And they closed the pub McGonagall kept, where we used to stop for a beer.
2: But when I was young at Buckalong,

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On Sundays, after we'd been to church. And the parson, he come too. And the trooper come, and the doctor come, and some of the gals as well. Oh, we reckoned as how us coves could ride, but them gals could ride like hell. We used no dogs for running them down, just rode them to a stand. And the cove has got ahead of them gals, was the proudest cove in the land.

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A team of bullocks and bust themselves are trying to keep their feet. And there ain't no shade by the long wayside, where a cove can spell in the heat. The creeks is dry, the paddocks bare. There ain't a patch of scrub. 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

0: Yeah, man.
1: Oh, yeah, man.
0: Yeah, man.
1: Oh, yeah, man.
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worship you. So don't ever think of setting me free when you're the only good thing that's happened.

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1: Pete, I think we should say hi to everyone in New Zealand. We haven't done that for a little while, so hi everybody there, glad you're listening to the show.
2: And we'll be able to come over and visit you soon.
1: We will be too. That'll be exciting. Well, how about we start off today with a Jeff Brown number, a tale about Sandy Kidd.

He was quite an interesting character, that Sandy Kid Die. He did a lot for Queensland. And the song was written by another very proud Queenslander, Wave Jackson. But now we have a more local fellow by the name of Greg Bain. He's going to sing a Buddy Western number, a lovely song. I've got a gold guitar for Brian Young, this song. And it's called Thistles on the Hillside.

0: other girls. Well, Pete, let's have an instrumental. Why not Lindsay Butler?
1: Okay, he plays so many wonderful songs, but I love him playing Camomile. How about that one, Di?
0: It's good to me.

0: And that was Shazza Lee with He Drives the Nullarbor.
1: Hi, Phyllis. Gee, your garden looks nice. Wish mine was like this.
2: Well, Jean, have you heard of KLM Concreting and Soil Yard in Golf Course Road?
1: Yes, I have. But they only do driveways and other professional jobs, don't they?
2: No, they also have landscaping materials, bobcat and backhoe, excavator and truck hire.
1: Really?
2: And that's not all. They will clean up your block, pools, and they also do concrete removal.
1: Do they do all of that? I knew they had garden supplies, but all this as well.
2: Yes, they are very professional and have very affordable rates. In fact, they have the best prices in town and the largest range of landscaping material in stock. Kevin says, one call, we do it all.
1: OK, have you got his number?
2: Yes, it's 53825002 plus their mobile 043 882 0269.
1: Well, thanks for that, Phyllis. I know what we'll do. Hop on my bike. Let's go out there and have a look around.
2: Yeah, let's do that. It's 140 Golf Course Road, Haven. Hey, Jean, do you know they have the largest plant nursery in Horsham? KLM are proud sponsors of Triple H.
0: We're going to start this bracket off with a Trevor Day number. Stay tuned, because after that we have number from Jed and Trudy, Tom Maxwell, and one from Peter and I. But here's Trevor Day with Thank You's Grave.

Other words are on the sick list, and I fear they won't last long. One of them is sorry, and another, I was wrong. While in the bed beside them, with failing health is smile. Along with faith and friendliness, sweetheart, trust and style. Intensive care is fighting to save, how are you, mate? And for the words, I love you, could it be too late? The weeds have now grown over good A's lonely grave, buried next to kindness that no one tried to save. No humbleness for children who will kneel at Jesus' side, their tenderness neglected until it too has died. Respect and fine tradition gone hand in hand with brave, and like poor pleas are buried deep down in thank you's grave. These words I learned in childhood from the people that I love the best, and somehow I fear a future when these words are laid to rest. In a world that has forgotten the kiss that made things right, and to care for one another and the love of Jesus Christ.

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1: Well, now we have a very popular balladeer indeed, Tom Maxwell. Tom's going to sing a song called Old Drovers.

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1: 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And I tell you what, Di, your involvement in this makes it a very rich song.
0: Thank you.
1: Very proud to have you there. And it's called The Things I Left Behind. 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

0: And I couldn't miss this opportunity to say congratulations, Pete. He won the Tamworth Songwriters Award for Bush Ballad of the Year with that song. Well done.
1: Thank you so much.
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1: 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We have a very recent track from Jason Carruthers, one he wrote himself, Don't Sell Australia Out.
2: When the shearing sheds are silent,

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Well, the next track I'm going to play, I'm not going to tell you who it is just yet. See if you recognise the voices. Australian Sun.

0: I reckon you probably guessed who that was. Kacey Chambers with the Dead Ringer Band from an earlier album. It's a hard portion.
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1: As Pete said, that's the show for today. Really hope you enjoyed the tracks we selected for you. And did you guess the Casey Chambers number? I'm thinking that some would not.
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1: 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Until next week, please stay safe.